motorball. I left the blame thing set up there and I got out and walked. I am a truthful fellow, they call me True Blue Bill. I never told a false one, and you bet I never will. One time when

Well, if I never did tell a lie, I sure told one that time, didn't I? You know, I want to thank all you folks for coming up and seeing the program this evening. I guess several people out there will hope you're enjoying the program. And you folks tonight, you know, if you don't have any place to go, they're going to have a big time down at the Academy of Music. That's down on Salem Avenue. Jehu Hall and all of his happy-go-lucky boys is going to be there. And I think the Possum Hunters and the Tinker Mountain Boys and the Hype Sisters, well, they're just the whole stage full of good entertainers. So, friends, go down to Academy of Music tonight from 8 to 11, and I know that they'll show you a good time. And you don't want to forget about August the 2nd, either. You know, the Sons of the Pioneers with Bob Nolan.

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I just wanna make it clear, men no fear.

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They just wanna clear the air. 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Stop like don't fear. You know they gon' take it there, I swear. Revolution everywhere. Bullet no name, no care. Yeah. Yeah. They drop a bomb right here. Right. Suicide bomb over there. Over there. And they'll shoot me down right here. And y'all won't care.

0: Artists can define.
1: You
0: are responsible to those people
1: to lighten that darkness. It doesn't matter what happens.
0: You are being used in the way a crab is useful, the way sand certainly has some function.
1: It isn't personal.
0: This force that you didn't ask for,
1: that destiny which you must accept,
0: is also your responsibility.
1: And if you survive it, if you don't cheat,
0: if you don't lie,
1: it is not only your glory, your achievement,
0: it is almost our only
1: because
0: hope.
1: Only an artist can tell.
0: And only artists have
1: since
0: told.
1: We have heard of man, what it is like for anyone who gets to this planet to survive it.
0: What it's like to die or to have somebody die.
1: What it's like to fear
0: to
1: death.
0: Fear.
1: To love, to be glad.
0: Hymns don't do this.
1: Churches really cannot do it.
0: The trouble is that all of the artists can do it.
1: The price he has to pay
0: himself,
1: and that you, the audience, must also pay
0: a willingness to give up everything.
1: To realize that although you spend
0: 27 years acquiring this house,
1: this furniture, this position,
0: although you spend 40 years raising this child,
1: these children, nothing, none of it belongs to you.
0: You can only have
1: by letting go.
0: You can only take if you are prepared to give.
1: And giving is not an investment.
0: It is not a day at the bargain counter.
1: It is a total risk of everything.
0: Of you.
1: Of who you think you are.
0: Of who you'd think you'd like to be.
1: Where you think you'd like to go.
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0: God damn, I was in that shit, man. I never had no dope like that before in my life, man. That's a heavy shit.
1: Greetings, my friend. We are all interested in the future, for that is where you and I are going to spend the rest of our lives. And remember, my friend, future events such as these will affect you in the future. You are interested in the unknown, the mysterious, the unexplainable. That is why you are here. And now, for the first time, we are bringing to you the full story of what happened on that fateful day. We are giving you all the evidence based only on the secret testimony of the miserable souls who survived this terrifying ordeal. The incidents, the places. My friend, we cannot keep this a secret any longer. Let us punish the guilty. Let us reward the innocent. My friend, can your heart stand the shocking facts about grave robbers?

This is Chairman Mao speaking. If the one thing you can do to ruin China is go and see Bedazzled, it'll really undermine our economy and cause everything to go completely wrong everywhere for us. Go and see it at your peril. Go and see it at your local yellow peril.

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Don't watch that! 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Un passo avanti!

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1: Well, sure, as a kid, but never so real, never so weird.
2: I want to bring up Amy Lee from Evanescence right now.
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2: We thought this would be a cool song to do together, so y'all enjoy.

but his wife is a harlot and has aborted 5 children. Maybe Michael Graves has forgotten the tragic events a few years ago, but we haven't. He wants to end the war on terror and make America and your children vulnerable to terrorists, much like those little boys are vulnerable to him. You have a choice come Election Day. Choose freedom for your state. Vote John Hunter for governor. The future depends on you making the right decision.

fighting depression pose. 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Reflection taunts my empty soul.

Party calls for freedom and power to determine our destiny. The Black Panther Party calls for full employment for all our people. The Black Panther Party calls for an end to the capitalistic exploitation of our community. The Black Panther Party calls for decent housing for all people. The Black Panther Party calls for an educational system that will tell us the true facts about this decadent society.

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1: Who are you?
0: Explorers in the further regions of experience. 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

0: know, maybe we can get down to cases.
1: Well, boys, I guess we can do business. 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

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I know you're there. Alright, check it. Y'all calling back next week, man. You gotta get biz on these cuts, you know? You got the Fat Productions, no doubt about it. 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

Everybody, listen carefully. 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We must evacuate the city. 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

revolution or a nonviolent revolution. That don't happen even in Hollywood. You don't have a revolution in which you love your enemy. And you don't have a revolution in which you are begging the system of exploitation to integrate you into it. Revolutions over.

0: Okay. 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And press affiliation. 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
1: Hamburger stand. She's a waitress about 16 years old. They chopped her goddamn head off right there in the parking lot, and then they cut all kinds of holes in her and sucked out the blood. They wrapped her in the pineal gland, I think. Yeah. 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
0: Ignore this terrible drug. Yeah. 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

0: Illustrious.
1: Man, I see this cat all the time. Man, his hair be fly. So I had to grab him. I said, look here, homie. How you get your hair all greasy and fly and shit like that? He told me about Illustrious. I said, well, look here, man. Can I borrow some? You see how mine done turned all red and fell out in the back? He gonna look me dead in my eye. It was like, look here, brother. You got to get your own.
0: Illustrious gives you the juice. You want your hair so make your fro glow wet.
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1: Wow, you look like a psycho.
0: Complete the look.

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We're going to try and do it again. It's called Vertigo.

That dream is luxury. And a gas-guzzling luxury car created in a nation that's 95% condemned. We haven't forgotten what America wants. A car that's massively overpowered, has fold-down seats for BJs on the way home from work, and cruise control so you can text while driving back from the bar. Bravado. United we stand. Together we fight.

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I mean, I had my shit down pat, and I was running through bitches like rags to riches, cause that's where my heart was at. Yes, I was a down stud's dream, a hustler supreme. There

0: Sweet like mangoes.
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0: Yeah.
1: You so fucking fake.
0: I'ma go and get that out of you.
2: Say what you
0: chest.
2: Say what you mean. Stop playing with me.
1: I'm not playing. See, that's the problem. Like,
2: I ain't playing either.
1: That's the problem. Like.

0: ain't never had real love before.
1: No, like, that's the thing. Like, I have, and that's why I can tell this is giving fraudulent. It's giving fickle.
0: I don't need to bring baggage from no other spots over here, baby. Like, I'm trying to fuck on some fresh shit, you feel me?
1: There's no projection. I just can tell by your erection that this is shady.
0: Well, I ain't gonna pass on that. I'm gonna cash.
1: Hold on. That was lame. That was lame.

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Since it's our last night, I have to dedicate this to the crew operators, and they're the ones, they're our road crew, the ones who've been looking after us for 3 weeks. And they got us back here in one piece, but only just. This is for the crew operators.

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On the watch, I let the rocks flash. Hot mass, turn you into trash. You clash, you clash. With your intestines on the dash, it's sad, it's sad.

We had Stinky the Magical sitting in the back. I was twisting up a sack for a nigga, cut up the music and started to rap. Put a flame to a swisher for all my dogs that I had back in the gap.